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5: as a 2020 eye on Central Mississippi weather.
6: This evening, watch out for an isolated shower or thunderstorm, but it is hot and humid still. Temperatures should fall to the 80s after sunset with some 70s expected later tonight. Then for the rest of the week, more heat. Mid and upper 90s, lots of sun. I'm meteorologist Matt Standridge.
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Giving all we got tonight. 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
1: This evening, watch out for an isolated shower or thunderstorm, but it is hot and humid still. Temperatures should fall to the 80s after sunset, with some 70s expected later tonight. Then for the rest of the week, more heat. Mid and upper 90s, lots of sun. I'm meteorologist Matt Standard.
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Old Glory, the red, white, and blue, from the dawn's early light from which we so proudly hail. 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
2: Are you kidding me? Yeah. I see them all the time. Quite the entertainment.
1: 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Like Bigfoot?
2: 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Like the Tasmanian devil. 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
2: This evening, watch out for an isolated shower or thunderstorm, but it is hot and humid still. Temperatures should fall to the 80s after sunset, with some 70s expected later tonight. Then for the rest of the week, more heat. Mid and upper 90s, lots of sun. I'm meteorologist Matt Standard.
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Mississippi farmers and ranchers are some of the unsung heroes of our economy. 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
2: This evening, watch out for an isolated shower or thunderstorm, but it is hot and humid still. Temperatures should fall to the 80s after sunset with some 70s expected later tonight. Then for the rest of the week, more heat. Mid and upper 90s, lots of sun. I'm meteorologist Matt Standard.
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1: Are we getting dumber as a society?
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8: 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She's also a mother of two, and in that moment, on the side of the road in the middle of the night, she took command. She called 911 and air care directly and then called her fellow volunteers. By the time help arrived, Lindsay had already been holding that scene together, calm and focused for every second that counted. 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
0: 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Throw a saddle over this bad boy and hang on. 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
1: Well, I guess it was back in 63 when eating my cooking got the better of me, so I asked this little girl I was going with to be my wife. Well, she said she would, so I said I do. But I'd have said I wouldn't if I'd have just knew how saying I do was gonna screw up all of my life. Well, the first few years weren't all that bad. I'll never forget the good times we had, cause I'm reminded every month when I send her the child support. Well, it wasn't too long till the lust all died, and I'll admit I wasn't too surprised the day I come home and found my suitcase sitting out on the porch. Well, I tried to get in, she changed the lock. Then I found this note taped on the mailbox that said, "Goodbye, Turkey, my attorney will be in touch." So I decided right then and there I was gonna do what's right, give her fair share. But brother, I didn't know.

ain't heard nothing yet. Why, they give her the color television set, then they give her the house, the kids, and both of the cars. See? Well, then they start talking about child support, alimony, and the cost of the court. Didn't take me long to figure out how far in the toilet I was. I'm telling you, they have made a mistake, cause it adds up to more than this cowboy makes. Besides, everything I've ever had worth taking, they've already took. While she's living like a queen on alimony, I'm working two shifts, eating bologna, asking my

0: 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You get it, Judge? I'm gonna be just. That's not funny, huh?
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0: Mama taught me two things. 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
1: How about four beans, Mr. Taggart?
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Old Glory, the red, white, and blue, from the dawn's early light from which we so proudly hail. 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

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He turned on the radio, and them sad old songs coming out of them speakers was solid country gold. Then I noticed the stranger was ghost white pale when he asked me for a light.

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2: 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I'm Therese Apel. The Vicksburg police are investigating a Saturday morning shooting that left one person with multiple gunshot wounds. Officers found evidence of a shooting near the gas pumps at a Halls Ferry Road business. The victim was taken to a local hospital and later transferred to UMMC. Investigators are reviewing surveillance video and processing evidence. Six people have been arrested after a reported drive-by shooting and disturbance near Hollow Drive and Highway 98 East in Pike County. Deputies say a silver Cadillac believed to have been involved was stopped by Macomb police. Three men and three

0: Women ages 18 to 27 were arrested, and a rifle and pistol were recovered. Additional charges are pending. Today will be mostly sunny and hot with a high near 95 degrees. A stray shower or thunderstorm is possible, and tonight will be clear with a low around 72. 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

0: 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Good morning, BJ Kelly here. All right, my coffee question of the day. Have you ever moved into a new place, a new house or an apartment, and found something really unusual in it? That's what I want to know about. That's my coffee question of the day.
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4: Good morning. There may be a little bit of patchy fog as you're headed out the door, but another hot day ahead across central Mississippi is expected. We'll climb to the mid and upper 90s later this afternoon. It may feel like it's up to 108. More heat alerts in place, and we'll stick with the mid 90s and sun the rest of the week. I'm meteorologist Matt Standridge.
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0: It's the Legend Morning Show. BJ Kelly here. So have you ever moved into a new place, a house, apartment, something like that, and found something really odd?
1: Hey, we were renovating my boss's, his dad's old office in her old building.
0: Yeah.
1: And found a 1960s Playboy calendar.
0: Uh-oh. So what'd they do with it?
1: I've got it here somewhere.
0: Oh, you kept it.
1: I kept it. You betcha. I mean, I'm sure those ladies that are on there are grandmothers now.
0: Yeah, probably so. That's pretty creepy. You're standing there staring at somebody's grandma. Lazy yellow.

0: loyal subjects of King George. 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
1: tonight. 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

0: John Conley, Miss Emily's picture. That's something you might find in a new place, a picture of somebody's grandma or wife or something like that. What's the oddest thing you found in a new place?
1: My parents rented a furnished house. And, of course, being a girl, I didn't like the way the bed was situated. So I moved it.
0: Of course you
1: did. There was a hole underneath the bed. This tunnel ran all the way up and down the street and would go up into every single house.
0: Oh, my gosh. That's horror movie material right there.
1: But what it was from, Prohibition.
0: Oh, so they were. That's how they were smuggling their booze around.
1: Yeah, because we found some old booze down there.
0: What'd you do about that hole under your bed? I mean, did you cover it up or what'd you do about it?
1: Well, we did like the other people did when they bought the houses. They killed it up.
0: Now, you know everybody's creeped out by that right here before Halloween. Everybody's going to go home right now looking under your bed, making sure there's no hole under your bed.
1: Yeah, but most people don't live in homes that were built around the 18th century.
0: I don't care if mine was built last year. I'm going to go home and look under my bed as soon as I get back.

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6: 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When a murder suspect barricaded himself in Jefferson County, opened fire on officers, and Mayer returned fire, his first act afterwards was to render aid to the man he shot. When a man in crisis tried to jump from an overpass in Capaya County, Mayer held on with him until the paramedics arrived. When a shooter fled into the woods in Simpson County, Mayer was on the team that tracked him down. Every time that call went out, Mayer answered. 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

Well, there's a legend that can't really sing anymore because of a stroke, can't play an instrument, but he's got a new album out called Same Old Way, which is coming out November 13th. It's going to have 18 years of tracks from his recording career, 86 to 2015. Here's a band that's got their 40th anniversary tour underway right now. Here's Shenandoah on The Legend. Right.

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3: Good morning, it's Monday, and this is your AM News Update from DarkHorsePressNow.com. I'm Therese Apel. The Vicksburg police are investigating a Saturday morning shooting that left one person with multiple gunshot wounds. Officers found evidence of a shooting near the gas pumps at a Halls Ferry Road business. The victim was taken to a local hospital and later transferred to UMMC. Investigators are reviewing surveillance video and processing evidence. Six people have been arrested after a reported drive-by shooting and disturbance near Hollow Drive and Highway 98 East in Pike County. Deputies say a silver Cadillac believed to have been involved was stopped by Macomb police. Three men and three women, ages 18 to 27, were arrested, and a rifle and pistol were recovered. Additional charges are pending. Today will be mostly sunny and hot with a high near 95 degrees. A stray shower or thunderstorm is possible, and tonight will be clear with a low around 72. For more Mississippi headlines, check out DarkHorsePressNow.com. 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
1: Well, I know it said you've had time to think about it. 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

0: 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It's National Truck Driver Appreciation Week, and we got a great trucking song for you coming up in just minutes. We're talking about things we found when we moved into a new house.
1: The weirdest thing I found in my house is me, and he's here every night and every morning.
0: Is you, huh?
1: Yeah, that's me.
0: You're surprised to wake up and find you're still there.
1: Yeah, well, thank God I am.
0: That's the way I am in the morning. I wake up, well, I'm still here. Woo, that's a good.
1: Thank God I made it.
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1: Mr.
0: y'all.
1: Mr. Panda Pants, have you ever seen a kerfuffle?
2: Oh, are you kidding me? 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I see them all the time. Quite the entertainment.
1: Are they mysterious? Like Bigfoot?
2: 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It's kind of all over the place. Like the Tasmanian devil. I call it the kerfuffle shuffle.
1: The kerfuffle what?
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5: Good morning. There may be a little bit of patchy fog as you're headed out the door, but another hot day ahead across central Mississippi is expected. We'll climb to the mid and upper 90s later this afternoon. It may feel like it's up to 108. More heat alerts in place, and we'll stick with the mid 90s and sun the rest of the week. I'm meteorologist Matt Standridge.
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Johnny Cash, Dolly Parton, and Willie Nelson. 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

0: 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So we've all moved to a new place, sometimes new house, new apartment, something like that, and found something unusual there.
1: Yep.
2: We bought our house 25 years ago, but when I opened the oven, there was a pan of biscuits that I'm thinking they were biscuits. They were little green tufts of something, so I'm hoping it was biscuits.
1: What did they taste like? I mean, that's what I want to know.
2: I got no idea. You probably knocked somebody over the head with them. I mean,
1: if it had been me, it would have been like, those look terrible. There, you eat one. Oh, I ain't going to eat it. You eat one. Okay. All right. Here, I dare you to taste it. Come on. All right. All right, here we go.
2: This is why women live longer than men.
1: That's right.

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1: BJ, I knew an old boy one time a couple of years ago was remodeling his deck, and he went down to the Halloween store and got him a skeleton buried up under there. He said, I'd love to be him 30 years from now when I remodel.
2: Now, that's dedication to the prank right there. When you know you're not even going to be alive to say, hey, gotcha, yep. That's dedication to the prank. He's the man right there.
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0: 93.5, The Legend, your home for great country legends. BJ Kelly here. We've all found little surprises in new homes we've moved into, or new apartments, or maybe we remodeled. What's a surprise you found?
1: Years ago, me and my wife bought a wood frame house and had it moved on our property, and yeah. I remodeled it, and went in the back bedroom, there was a crack in the window sill, pulled a wall out to add on to the house. Down over that crack, there was about $12 worth of 50-cent pieces, quarters, and dimes, and some of them were silver.
0: Wow, now that's the kind of surprise you like to find when you do a renovation, isn't it?
1: Yeah. I tore that whole wall. I also found 3 bullet holes in the wall.
0: Whoa, no, that's something you don't want to find.
1: Oh, no.

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3: Good morning, it's Monday, and this is your AM News Update from DarkHorsePressNow.com. I'm Therese Apel. The Vicksburg police are investigating a Saturday morning shooting that left one person with multiple gunshot wounds. Officers found evidence of a shooting near the gas pumps at a Halls Ferry Road business. The victim was taken to a local hospital and later transferred to UMMC. Investigators are reviewing surveillance video and processing evidence. Six people have been arrested after a reported drive-by shooting and disturbance near Hollow Drive and Highway 98 East in Pike County. Deputies say a silver Cadillac believed to have been involved was stopped by Macomb police. Three men and three women, ages 18 to 27, were arrested, and a rifle and pistol were recovered. Additional charges are pending. Today will be mostly sunny and hot with a high near 95 degrees. A stray shower or thunderstorm is possible, and tonight will be clear with a low around 72. 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
1: 93.5 The Legend, BJ here. Surprises we found in homes we moved into. What you got this morning?
2: The thing that we ever found was when I was a little girl in Central Florida, we busted up the back sidewalk. Foundation of that sidewalk was old soda bottles.
1: Really?
2: There was hundreds and hundreds of old soda bottles. I had myself a blast taking them back, getting my deposit out of them.
3: Hey, that's 2 cents a piece right there. Dig them out.
2: I'm telling you. I'm telling my age now, aren't I?

0: The legend BJ here. We're talking surprises we found when we did a little remodeling.
1: BJ, I heard a story a few years back. These two idiots were remodeling this guy's barn, and in the loft they found thousands of dollars of 100-year-old money, gold, silver certificates, and they went and told everybody, hey, we dug this up in our backyard, and started selling it.
0: But
1: they were grinning like jackasses when the police was putting them in a car.
0: Wow. So it was the money that was real money, or what was it?
1: It was real money, yeah. It was old gold certificates and old silver certificates. It was over 100 years old.
0: Well, those are not even valid anymore, are they? I thought those don't...
1: No. They're not, but they're collectors buy them.
0: Oh, okay.
1: And they were selling them to a collector, and he said, this don't look right. This ain't been in the ground.
0: Mm.
1: And idiots, they stole this old man's money.
0: Well, I'm glad they got what's coming to them.
1: Yeah, well, I ain't kidding, though. They was grinning like mules getting in the back of the car.
0: They was rich for a little while, wasn't it?
1: 30 minutes, I reckon. Yeah.
0: Crime does not pay, boys and girls. Crime doesn't pay.
1: That's right. All right.
2: We're here. Country to go.
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4: Good morning. There may be a little bit of patchy fog as you're headed out the door, but another hot day ahead across Central Mississippi is expected. We'll climb to the mid and upper 90s later this afternoon. It may feel like it's up to 108. More heat alerts in place, and we'll stick with the mid 90s and sun the rest of the week. I'm meteorologist Matt Standridge.
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0: The Gentle Giant, Don Williams, on the Legend Morning Show. BJ here talking about finding things in houses, maybe doing some remodeling or something.
1: It was a house that we were going to rent, and they actually had a casket. The landlord said the casket was in there for the kid's toy box.
0: Oh, that's really that's really nice. Put a casket in there for the kid's toy box.
1: Yeah, and then you open it, and that doll, Chucky, was laying in there. No, my wife, she took the kids and she left. She said, "We're not renting that place."
0: Yeah, I wonder how long those kids were in therapy.
1: Exactly.
0: Wow.
1: But that's weird, though.
0: Yeah, go to bed. Make sure you put your Chucky doll back in the casket, Timmy, before you go to bed.
1: Yeah, exactly right.
0: Night, night, sweet dreams.
1: Yeah, exactly. It was

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Lost love? Working hard? Hey, we got you covered. We're playing music for the life you live. We're 93.5, The Legend.

0: 93.5, the legend BJ here. We're talking about surprises we found when we got into a new house or maybe did some remodeling.
1: I was remodeling a bathroom and found a mummified cat in the wall.
0: Oh, no. Oh,
1: I don't know how it kept from thinking, but now the family still lived in the house.
0: Well, you know, they had to have been looking for that smell for years. It'd be like, oh, my, why, where is that coming from, you know?
1: Well, he just dried up. He was mummified.
0: Yeah.
1: I mean, every bone, every toenail, every tooth, everything was right there mummified.
0: Well, that's terrible to find it, but on the good side, you've got a really good decoration for Halloween now, don't you?
2: 3:30 in the morning. Not a soul in sight.

0: I suppose my wife could be right. I know I can be a horse's butt. I will tell you, sometimes that's just our job, ladies.
1: I've always felt your brain would fit nicely in a demitasse.
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0: 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BJ here. We're talking about surprises we found in houses.
1: You're talking about weird things that people have found in houses?
0: Yeah.
1: My mom and dad, I'm from Ohio, but my mom and dad, their house was built in the 1800s. And they needed a new frame put on the roof and a new roof.
0: Right.
1: And when the builders got up there, the frame was put together with big wooden pegs and tree limbs for the frame.
0: They used tree limbs for the frame of the house?
1: And it was built in the 1800s.
0: Wow.
1: And then the workers asked if they could keep some of the wooden pegs. They were about 8 inches long, handmade wooden pegs.
0: Well, that's pretty cool right there. The music you

0: 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It's a country song.
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Well, that's going to do it for the Legend Morning Show today. Thank you so much for starting your day with me. 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Till then, BJ Kelly saying stay cool, stay tuned, stay safe, and stay healthy.

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1: While reigning NASCAR Cup Series champion Kyle Larson won his first race of the season at Worldwide Technology Raceway on Sunday, last year's O'Reilly Auto Parts Series champion Jesse Love won his first event of the season on Saturday, taking the checkered flag in the New Way 225. Love said it was a hard-fought win, long in the making for his Richard Childress Racing team.
5: Best thing about it is that our whole team, driver, pit crew, spotter, crew chief team, like nobody's stopped putting their best foot forward in preparing, and nobody's like forgot about their grit and tenacity. And because of that, like we did that on purpose, right? 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
1: Love is now fourth in the standings, 16 points behind leader Sheldon Creed. I'm Kyle Rickey. This is NASCAR Hot Pass on the Motor Racing Network.
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2: There's a lot of sun and already a lot of heat building. In fact, today across Central Mississippi, we may be just barely a touch hotter than yesterday. Feel like temperatures up to about 108. The actual air temperature, mid-upper 90.
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2: 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I would jump into a pool of honey and let you throw me in a bear cave.
3: 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Here's another one. I would play leapfrog with an overgrown porcupine.
2: 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Customers tell us all kinds of crazy things that they would do just to eat an Ichiban.
3: Well, that's because it's Jackson's top-rated buffet. They love that they can get all that scrum-diddly-umptiousness in one place.
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3: 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Oh, I got it. I would walk across hot lava wearing matchstick

0: 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I would jump into a pool of honey and let you throw me in a bear cave.
1: 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Here's another one. I would play leapfrog with an overgrown porcupine.
0: That's awesome. Customers tell us all kinds of crazy things that they would do just to eat an Ichiban.
1: Well, that's because it's Jackson's top-rated buffet. They love that they can get all that scrum-diddly-umptiousness in one place.
0: Scrum-diddly-what?
1: Come on now, playa. 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
0: What would you do, Mr. Panda Pants?
1: Well, let me give it a think thought. Oh, I got it. I would walk across hot lava wearing matchstick underpants. Oh, Shazam, baby!
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1: Hearing about all this delicious food has my belly begging for the bomb.
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2: There's a lot of sun and already a lot of heat building. In fact, today across Central Mississippi, we may be just barely a touch hotter than yesterday. Feel like temperatures up to about 108. The actual air temperature, mid-upper 90s. We'll stay dry.

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Johnny Cash, Dolly Parton, and Willie Nelson. 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
5: There's a lot of sun and already a lot of heat building. In fact, today across Central Mississippi, we may be just barely a touch hotter than yesterday. Feel like temperatures up to about 108. The actual air temperature, mid-upper 90s. We'll stay dry and sunny today with more sunshine and 90s the rest of the week. I'm meteorologist Matt Standard.
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3: There's a lot of sun and already a lot of heat building. In fact, today across central Mississippi, we may be just barely a touch hotter than yesterday. Feel like temperatures up to about 108. The actual air temperature, mid-upper 90s. We'll stay dry and sunny today with more sunshine and 90s the rest of the week. I'm meteorologist Matt Standridge.
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subjects of King George. Yeah, we got tonight. Life's not the breath you take. I'm here for a good time. 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
1: If America had a national food, what do you think it should be?
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9: There's a lot of sun and a lot of heat out there across Central Mississippi. We have climbs in sun through the weekend, into the weekend. I'm meteorologist Matt Standard.
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1: Are we getting dumber as a society?
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Old Glory, the red, white, and blue, from the dawn's early light from which we so proudly hail. God bless the USA. 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

minutes. Think I could tell you that first sentence, but then I'm lost. 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
4: There's a lot of sun and a lot of heat out there across Central Mississippi. We have climbed well into the 90s, but it feels like it's up to about 108 or so. Expect mainly clear skies and warm weather the rest of the day. Tonight we'll fall to the 70s, mainly clear, with more 90s and sun through the weekend, into the weekend. I'm meteorologist Matt Standridge.
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Hi, it's Casey Daniels. Welcome along to a Tuesday. Here's Mickey Gilley. That's All That Matters to Me on 93.5 The Legend.

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0: 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Tap on the banner that says contest, then Holiday Market of Jackson. 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
3: There's a lot of sun and a lot of heat out there across Central Mississippi. We have climbed well into the 90s, but it feels like it's up to about 108 or so. Expect mainly clear skies and warm weather the rest of the day. Tonight we'll follow the 70s, mainly clear, with more 90s and sun through the weekend, into the weekend. I'm meteorologist Matt Standard.
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I'm keeping my fingers crossed for a little rain. Perhaps I can get some mud on my tires this week. We certainly need the rain. 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

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I told

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0: 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Traffic beginning to pick up this afternoon, so please drive safely. 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
2: MDOT reporting one accident on Lakeland just east of 55. Eastbound Lakeland between 55 and Museum Boulevard. There's an accident on the right shoulder. Doesn't seem to be slowing anything down too much right now, but just be aware. Let's please make sure we're buckled up and driving safely. That's your Metro traffic.
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9: There's a lot of sun and a lot of heat out there across Central Mississippi. We have

0: climbed well into the 90s, but it feels like it's up to about 108 or so. Expect mainly clear skies and warm weather the rest of the day. Tonight we'll fall to the 70s, mainly clear, with more 90s and sun through the weekend. Into the weekend. I'm meteorologist Matt Standridge.
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1: 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Her final show will be on October the 22nd. Here's Tim McGraw, Not a Moment Too Soon on 93.5 The Legend.

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2: MDOT reporting one accident on Lakeland just east of 55. Eastbound Lakeland between 55 and Museum Boulevard. There's an accident on the right shoulder. Doesn't seem to be slowing anything down too much right now, but just be aware. Also, a little bit of a slowdown on 55 southbound starting around Riverside Drive, and that'll take you all the way up to the Pearl River. Let's please make sure we're buckled up and driving safely. That's your Metro traffic.
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If you're out running errands this afternoon, check the back seat. 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

Mel McDaniel, Louisiana Saturday night on 93.5 The Legend. Nashville International Airport will be renamed after the late Dolly Parton after its board unanimously voted to change the name. So next time you fly to Nashville, you'll be flying into the Dolly Parton Airport.

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0: Alan Jackson chasing that neon rainbow on 93.5 The Legend. Traffic beginning to pick up this afternoon. Let's get a quick check of our afternoon drive.
1: MDOT reporting still slow on 55 southbound from Lakeland to the stack, but the accident that was there at the Pearl Street exit has been cleared. No more accidents southbound 55, but still slow from Lakeland to the stack. Let's please make sure we're buckled up and driving safely. That's your Metro traffic.
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5: This evening, it is really warm still out there across Central Mississippi. We have mainly clear skies, not a lot going on except just being hot. We'll eventually fall to the 80s through sunset, 70s expected tonight. For tomorrow, much of the same. Mid-90s, lots of sun, and more 90s and sun all the way through the weekend. I'm meteorologist Matt Standridge.
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All right, so you like Snickers. They're releasing a new banana nut bread chocolate candy bar. 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
2: MDOT reporting still slow on 55 southbound from Lakeland to the stack, but the accident that was there at the Pearl Street exit has been cleared. No more accidents southbound 55, but still slow from Lakeland to the stack. Let's please make sure we're buckled up and driving safely. That's your Metro traffic.
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3: Are we getting dumber as a society?
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5: They're dumber than we are. 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
2: This evening, it is really warm still out there across Central Mississippi. We have mainly clear skies, not a lot going on except just being hot. We'll eventually fall to the 80s through sunset, 70s expected tonight. For tomorrow, much of the same. Mid-90s, lots of sun, and more 90s and sun all the way through the weekend. I'm meteorologist Matt Standridge.
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The stripe was white, it was 18 feet from the bow to the stern light. Second hand from a dealer in Atlanta, I rode up with Daddy when he went there to get her.

0: just an old plywood boat with a 75 Johnson electric choke.
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